0: Rock 102.
1: Hey, guys. How are you doing today?
2: Well, you know, all right.
3: Who's this?
1: Logan.
2: Hey, man.
1: Talking about those moments of joy that we get for missing out on something.
2: Oh, yes. Your Jomo.
4: Yay!
3: I was just saying, joy of missing out on tenting in the rain. Every time I went camping, I swear, we got bad weather.
1: I mean, it's bad to even think about it right now, but I'm thinking Christmas time. And those years passed when you had to go to the kids' Christmas concerts.
3: Oh, boy.
1: And I evolved from, you know, being that dad in the front row with video cameras to show grandmas to more of a mid row. Then I was the back row. Then I was lying to my kids saying, you know, oh, hey, I was standing in the back. It looked like he missed some of the words for that song. And he's like, yeah, I did a little bit, but, you know, I think I faked it. And I said, hey, I'm the only one that noticed, buddy. So,
2: I got to admit, man. I'm right with you. Christmas concerts, count me out.
3: You guys can both stick a candy cane somewhere for even talking about Christmas right now.

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1: All right, story time, story time. Gather around, story time. Sherry, ready for story time? This story is about you.
2: My favorite kind of story.
1: Once upon a time, Woody was enjoying his final day of holidays when he got a phone call from his friend, Sherry. And his friend, Sherry, said, "What are you doing?" And Woody said, "I'm enjoying my final day of holidays. What are you doing?" She says, "Oh, that's good. I am labeling all the things in my pantry." To which I said, "Sherry, that is very productive. But don't the things that you have, like cornflakes and rice and flour, come with labels on them?"
2: The giant rooster logo that says
1: it's cornflakes. A big bag of cornflakes or flour. And then I realized, moral of the story, you, my friend, have OCD. Or you are just extremely bored, because that is literally the most pointless thing you could ever do. You have you, and you have your husband, Jer.
2: Yeah.
1: You are the only two people that use things in your pantry.
2: Mm-hmm.
1: It's not like there's a bunch of people moving stuff around, and you're a commercial kitchen, and we need to know where the salt and pepper go.

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2: Yeah.
1: And I have one that I haven't heard anyone else in Canada talk about. I hadn't heard about it, but when my when I was a little kid and my great grandma, who was my great nanny, came over from Britain, I remember picking dandelions in the yard, and I got all sorts of crap from her because she told me that it was going to make me pee the bed.
3: Wait, what?
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1: Picking dandelions will make you pee the bed,
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1: apparently.
2: This is why I've never liked weeding. 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
3: You knew it.
2: I knew.
1: Gonna have to get one of those yard claw depends at the same time.
2: Well, that's right.
3: 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Yeah.
2: What would you like, soup or salad? The salad today is a dandelion. 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
1: Lover boy, turning us loose. What will be a low UV index day?
2: Oh, yeah.
1: There's that bright side, because there's no bright side.
2: Yeah, the sun called in sick today, so great.
3: You know, Sherry, I can't keep focused. That's all. I can't stay focused because I'm in that cycle where I take a few days off on the weekend. I come back to work on Monday. I'm completely all over the place. And then about the time I get focused again, it's time for me to go away for another long weekend.
2: I haven't noticed. What? Oh, you know what, though? I think what's distracting you is, like, we are right in the middle of summer.
3: Yeah.
2: And there are a lot of summer thoughts going around our minds, you know?
3: The summer thoughts, Sherry.
2: Yes.
3: A lot of people right now camping.
2: Of course.
3: Running into bears.
2: Yeah.
3: Watch out for the bears, Sherry.
2: Oh, I know, yeah.
3: Oh, no, you really got to be careful around bears.
2: Thanks.
3: You know, and you can give a bear shoes and socks, but he still has bare feet.
2: It's just a summer thought. It's a summer thought, right?
3: Summer thought.
2: I've got a summer thought. Think that the ideal beach body is just buff or thin, like no imagination, right?
3: Right.
2: The actual ideal beach body would have a sunproof crab shell, arm flaps to act as a windbreak, and a sand repellent anus. Perfect beach body.
3: Perfect beach body, yeah. Actually, the easiest way to get the perfect summer beach body is just go grave robbing.
2: Grave robbing?
3: Yeah.
2: Okay.
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1: And my grandma used this one, and we believed it for years. But anyway, she used to tell us that if you saw a group of cows laying in the corner of a pasture, it meant that it was going to rain.
3: Oh, they were getting all herded up for the storm.
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3: Well, growing up, we had horses.
2: Right.
3: And if them horses used to turn their butts into the wind, that meant there was a storm coming.
2: I know that you guys look at me for the farm info on this show.
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3: 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Cow orgy?
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1: Hey, I want to tell you what the thing I didn't know until later in life was.
2: Oh, yes, of course. You lived how many summers before you knew this? Now, who is this?
1: This is Adam from Rostern.
3: Okay, what's yours?
1: I lived 25 summers as a farm kid.
2: Right.
1: Before learning how to drive a stick shift.
3: Okay.
2: Okay, well, I'm not a problem, Adam, but I'm going to have to... Where are you now? In Rostern? I've got to come get your man card.
3: I'm going to have
2: to punch a hole in it, and you're going to have to resubmit for a new man card.
1: So I went and I bought a Mazda 3 at 28 years old, somewhere in there.
2: Right.
1: And my dad had to drive it off the lot. I tried. I kept stalling. My dad was driving it off the lot, and all the salespeople were standing there laughing at me.
3: No.
2: What the heck, man? How did you get on the... Like, okay, now, keep in mind, if you came from a big farm, you big farmers had automatic things.
1: It wasn't a big farm. It was a small, basically, hobby farm. We raised sheep. We only had a pickup truck with an automatic transmission.
3: See, if your farm truck's an automatic, what are you going to do?
2: Growing up in Rostern, you grew up in Rostern, Saskatchewan?
1: Yeah.
2: Out in the country, going to parties, you end up driving your buddy's stick shift home at some point.
1: I went to boarding school.
2: Oh. Okay, now you must be like a NASCAR driver.
1: I like to think I am.
2: Yeah.
3: It actually is fun. Like, once you get the hang of it, you really feel like you're doing something.
1: But nothing irritates a wife more than while you're driving, you keep going every time you shift.
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1: Hey, this is Jen.
2: Hey, Jen.
3: Hi.
2: Wow. If I had Jen's energy, my life would be completely different.
3: Totally different.
2: I would be far more fun at parties.
1: Well, okay, that's funny that you say that, because I went 35 summers not knowing how to funnel a beer. I finally did it at my block party this year.
3: No. Good for you. I still don't know how to do that.
2: Oh, okay. All right. So did you use the old style back when I was in college beer funnel, or did you just pop a hole in the bottom of the can and then pop the can?
1: You know what? We had a block party and there was a grad party going on as well on our street, which made it like the best block party ever.
2: Well, yeah.
1: And they had this funnel, and we were kind of beaking them, as old ladies do. I mean, I'm not old, but I'm old to them.
2: Yeah, yeah.
1: And so then they came, and they brought this funnel, and they're like, can you guys do this? And my husband's laughing, because he knows that I can't. And I was like, we can do this, and I did it. And even my husband was like, I've never seen you funnel a beer before. And he's known me since I was 17 years old.
2: Wow.
1: He's like, I've never seen you do that. And I did it.
3: You summoned this from within you.
2: Yeah.
1: I did.
2: You were deep inside of you is a college student that just wants to bust out and beer funnel and streak.
1: Right. And I went to many Cravens, and it would always spill, and it would be embarrassing, and it was terrible. And I guess I just needed some 18-year-old little girls to be like, you can't do this. And I was like, yes, I can. Yes, I can.
3: That's how most world feats are accomplished.
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1: What's up, Buttercup?
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2: I just made it up.
1: How's it going?
2: It's gone. It went so well, it's gone. In fact, I was in the parking lot a few minutes ago. Now it must be about three blocks from here. That's how well it's going.
1: That's going pretty fast,
2: yeah,
1: at least.
2: Yeah.

0: Okay, well, anyways, what are you calling about?
1: So you guys want to know about the joy of missing out, hey?
2: Oh, yes, you're JOMO. Yay! Now, there's this thing called FOMO. It's the fear of missing out. But I used to have FOMO. I seldom have FOMO now. I have a lot of JOMO now.
0: Yeah, it's opposite.
1: Yeah, I would say I have that when it comes to the gym. I have so many friends that are like, oh, I just went to the gym and I feel so good. Like, really? Because I just had a hot dog and a nap and I bet I feel better.
0: My God, that's my dream afternoon.
2: Perfect.
1: Right?
2: So much JOMO.
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1: Take a breath. Flooring Superstores brings you a mental health minute, a moment to really check in with yourself and the people in your life.
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1: Hey, it's Dana from Roblin there. 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
1: 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They're black. I've actually seen at the RCMP thing.
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0: Dylan's on the phone. Buddy, there are so many mosquitoes that we've started wondering about their lives. What do they do? What are these mosquitoes actually doing when they're not biting us?
1: Honestly, I think they, like, first thing in the morning, they have, like, a little toolbox meeting where they kind of, like, you know, get together and you know, this is what we're going to do. This is how many people we're going to, you know, just, you know, absolutely destroy for the day. And then, they set out, you know.
2: And then they're like, Craig bit 70 people yesterday. Everyone give it up for Craig. Yeah.
1: They got to punch in every day, and they're like, you know, like,
0: I wonder,
1: guys, you know, watch out for swinging hands and don't.
0: There's just like there's one lead. Okay, let's be safe out there, everyone. Hey, let's have a good day today.
1: Yeah, no near misses or nothing today, guys. We all want to go home.
2: Get home with the family.
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13: 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I'm Whitney.
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1: Gary's on the horn. 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
2: You were talking about Ozzy and how the dark music came about.
3: Yeah, yeah.
2: It was Geezer Butler, and I think Tony Iommi had went to a movie and noticed how people got into the scary movies. And that's where they got their idea, why can't we make scary music?
3: Brilliant, man.
2: Geezer was pretty dark, so.
3: I love the fact that Tony Iommi, like, had no fingers, you know? He lost those two fingers in a, because he was a steel worker.
2: On his front hand, too.
3: Yeah, and he just created his own prosthetic fingers.
2: Yeah, still does to this day.
4: Probably hard to, like, open a beer or a pop.
2: You know? I thought you used the other hand for that.
4: I mean, I guess you could. What happened to that guy that we talked to?
3: He lost his thumbs.
4: Yeah, he lost his thumbs.
3: Nick, he got them sewed back on, remember?
4: Oh, that's right. Yeah.
3: They were wild, gnarly.
4: Yeah. And the hospital couldn't do it, so he just found an old lady to crochet them back on.
3: Okay, stop.
2: Crazy glue.
4: Those wait times, you know, they'll get you.
3: They've never been warmer. Cute little sweater.
4: There's right. A button on one of them.
3: Okay, we always go too far. Remember when our boss told us to stop going so far?
4: Yeah, I'm sorry.
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1: Kirk's on the horn. What's going on, buddy?
2: What is this I just heard about polysporin tasting better than ranch?
1: Oh. It was from an older show. It was like a best of, but... Yeah, ranch is awful.
3: Yeah, we both hate ranch.
2: Okay. No, we got to set both of you straight, obviously.
3: Okay, tell us your love for ranch.
2: Well, you can't get anything better. It works on everything.
3: No, it smells like farts and it tastes worse.
1: Works on everything? What are you talking about?
2: Man, I put that on like everything. Just like hot sauce. Put that shit on everything.
3: If you can leave a bottle of something out in the sun and then open it and it still tastes the same, it's not good, man.
1: If you take it in from the sun, it might taste better.
2: No.
1: That's the sign right there.
2: Vinegar separates. It definitely does not taste the same. You're obviously not trying Hidden Valley Ranch.
3: Oh, there's a...
1: We got to go with the Hidden Valley Ranch.
3: I see.
2: Oh, yeah.
1: All right. See, in our opinion, it's not hidden enough. Disgusting.
3: That was not funny, but he really liked it. That's very nice of him. That was very good.
2: Yeah, it was quick.
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6: 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I'm Whitney.
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1: We're talking about the weirdest mosquito spray hack you've heard. 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
1: Gary's on the horn. It's Aussie Week.
2: You were talking about Aussie and how the dark music came about.
3: Yeah, yeah.
2: It was Geezer Butler, and I think Tony Iommi had went to a movie and noticed how people got into the scary movies. And that's where they got their idea, why can't we make scary music?
3: Brilliant, man.
2: Geezer was pretty dark, so.
3: I love the fact that Tony Iommi, like, had no fingers, you know? He lost those two fingers in a, because he was a steel worker.
2: On his front hand, too.
3: Yeah, and he just created his own prosthetic fingers.
2: Yeah, still does to this day.
4: Probably hard to, like, open a beer or a pop.
2: You know? I use the other hand for that.
4: I mean, I guess you could. What happened to that guy that we talked to?
3: He lost his thumbs.
4: Yeah, he lost his thumbs.
3: Nick, he got them sewed back on, remember?
4: Oh, that's right. Yeah.
3: They were wild, gnarly.
4: Yeah. And the hospital couldn't do it, so he just found an old lady to crochet them back on.
3: Okay, stop.
2: Crazy glue.
4: Those wait times, you know, they'll get you.
3: They've never been warmer. Cute little sweater.
4: There's a button on one of them. Okay,
3: we always go too far. Remember when our boss told us to stop going so far?
4: Yeah, I'm sorry.
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20: 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That's what's happening around Saskatoon. I'm Whitney.
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10: 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And that's what's happening around Saskatoon. 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
8: 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I'm Whitney.
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1: Hi, it's Donna calling. How are you guys doing today?
2: Oh, pretty good, Donna. How are you?
1: I'm good. Kinda.
2: Uh-oh. Oh, why? What's the kinda?
1: I was just calling about a pointless pastime that I absolutely love.
2: Yeah, like Sherry.
3: Don't make fun of it.
2: No. She must have got a labeler for Christmas or something, because her and her husband are the only people that live in the house.
3: Uh-huh.
2: And she labeled her pantry. Like, what do you think's in that half-eaten box of oatmeal?
3: It's literally like rice. box of rice.
2: No crap, it's rice.
1: Well, mine is more fun, but I mean, it is kind of pointless in a way. Ever since I was a kid, when we used to go out to our cabin and to this day when we camp or anything, I like to go looking for snakes or frogs or crayfish. I try to catch them. I stare at them. And then I put them back where they belong.
2: Wow. So you're almost like these little gray aliens that keep abducting humans. Mm. You go out and abduct frogs.
3: But be careful, though, because snakes and salamanders both give you the stink hand.
2: Yeah.
3: You've got a real stink hand after you handle one of those.
2: I'll tell you what. If a giant picked me up to go scare their friends with me, I'd pee on his hand, too.
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1: Was there ever a time when you had FOMO for the bachelorette party?
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2: 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They can be a lot. 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You know, you're kind of over it.
3: I was never really for it. 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I'm glad to just be able to go to the wedding and enjoy it and not have to sip from a penis straw at a bar.
1: You know, it sounds so inviting when you say it like that. 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
1: My name's Jacob.
2: Hey.
3: Jacob, do you have a pointless pastime, kind of a time waster in your life?
1: Probably just washing my shoes, you know.
2: You wash your shoes?
3: Okay.
1: Yeah.
2: Really?
1: Yeah, I gotta make them look brand new every time.
3: Oh, you got some of the white kicks? I got white sneakers, and God, they're a bitch.
1: No, they're not. They're not white, though. They're, like, multicolored.
3: Mm.
2: Yeah, but, you know, that's a real problem. Real problem for me.
3: Well, yeah, you bought white shoes, white, like, dad shoes in the spring.
2: Yeah, yeah. I almost don't like to wear shoes, because I can't help but scuff them.
1: Yeah, that's kind of how it is. For me, too, like, with my other shoes, I didn't wash them, and then they turned, like, I don't know, whatever color what it is mixed with, or a white, like, charcoal colored.
3: You know, Woody, it's no surprise your shoes are scuffed, because I see you roundhouse kick about 14 things a day.
2: Yeah, it's always been my coping method. first, try using my words, then roundhouse kick.
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1: Hey, how's it going today?
2: 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Who's this?
1: This is Jason calling.
2: Hey, man. 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
1: You guys are talking about your pastimes that...
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1: Pointless pastimes, correct?
2: Yeah, right. 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Like Sherry yesterday was talking about how she labeled every grain of rice in her pantry.
1: That's a lot of rice.
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3: Forever.
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1: Day 95. It's been weeks since our last sighting from the force from up north. But today was a big hairy deal. 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
1: 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My mom always told me that if I ever ate the seed in a watermelon slice, they would take root in my belly and they would start growing. So I don't know if that was like she didn't want me choking or if there's like some sort of like poison in it or what. I don't know.
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1: We have been having so much fun this weekend. Keep those requests coming, 306-938-3733. It is the Hometown Rock, long weekends. We are playing local bands from right here in Saskatchewan all weekend long. This is one of my favorites. It is new music from Saskatoon's own Bandoliers. This is Knocked Down.

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8: This is Brian Degdella with the weekly fishing conditions from around Saskatchewan, courtesy of the Fishing Hole. The August-long weekend is upon us, and the fishing reports are fair to good from the central Saskatchewan lakes. 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And for lake trout anglers, Lac La Ronge and Lac La Plonge are fair to good for lakers. 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And those are the fishing conditions from around the province, courtesy of the Fishing Hole at 805 Circle Drive. Remember, you can count on the Fishing Hole. Good luck and good fishing.
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0: Whole bunch more local music coming your way in the meantime from right here in Saskatoon. This is a fantastic song from Christopher and the Saints. It is called Bootlicker, and it's good to know that people are still writing like angry music, because there's a lot of bad things and dumb things and terrible people in this world, and I feel like we don't write enough songs about it. So I love that they're doing this still, and I'm going to let Chris introduce this song.
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1: We got a ton of fun music coming up next hour as well. There's Out of Frequency, Banastronaut, and the Brothers G. But in the meantime, this is a very talented individual. He plays in a band as well. This is some solo stuff from him. His name is Sammy Lee Fulkerson. And this is Moving Up.

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19: 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I'm Winnie.
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1: All right, 9 o'clock is here, and that means, oh yeah, you guessed it, more local music. We're doing this all weekend long, including tomorrow, so keep those requests coming, 306-938-3733. If you hear your friend, or your family, or your neighbor, or yourself on the radio this weekend, make sure to tag me on social media, Ugly Kid Joel. I'd love to share it and remind people what we're doing this weekend. This song is from a band called Out of Frequency. They're from right here in Saskatoon, and it is called Unbreakable. It was written and performed at this year's, wow, I'm drawing a blank on the name of it, Ring Them Phones. We're going to, Telemiracle, that's it. It was written and performed at Telemiracle, Saskatoon's own, Out of Frequency with Unbreakable.

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1: All right, this is one of my favorite band names in all of Saskatoon. They are called Banastronaut. They've got some new music coming out the second week of August, as well as a show to celebrate that music. We're going to check in with the Banastronaut guys a little closer to that. In the meantime, here's one of my favorites from them. It is called Casual.

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1: So we spoke to Reg on Friday after the grain bin smacked the overpass on Idlewild and 51st. And it was kind of a legendary call.
2: Okay, so we are coming into the city from Martinsville, and I'm wondering if there's anything we should look out for on the highway.
1: Are you in the market for a grain bin? Did you bring a really big trailer?
2: No, but I have a friend who knows a friend.
3: I think it's finder's keeper's rules.
2: No, I'll totally avoid that way.
3: Here's the thing about avoiding that area. If you come the other way, like down Wanuskewin, it's down to one lane. So
1: That's true. Either way,
3: you're going to be in some major traffic if you're coming into the city from Martinsville or Warman. So just a heads up on that. Be emotionally prepared.
2: Right.
1: Yeah, we're really doing everything we can to keep everyone from Martinsville in Martinsville.
3: Yeah, we really
1: are. We've limited Wanuskewin. We're throwing grain bins in the way. You guys aren't getting the message here.
2: It's a team effort.
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playing a whole ton of Saskatchewan artists this weekend. That is the whole goal. We are just celebrating the insane level of talent we have here in the province. This band you may know very well. They are the Little Old Band from Hafford, Saskatchewan. It is a four-piece. They are called the Brothers G, and they put out amazing music. This is their latest song. It is called Countertop Radio.

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1: You know, one of my favorite things about the music scene in Saskatchewan is that we have a little bit of everything going on. Like crazy talented country artists, pop artists, rappers, of course rock musicians, and within the rock world, there are many facets in that world. And one of the things we don't do enough here on Rock 102 is play punk music. So we're going to do some of that now. Right here in Saskatoon, they are called the No-Go's, and this is Hitchhiker.

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1: We are absolutely loving all the local music this weekend. Don't forget to keep those requests coming because it is only Sunday. That means we've got a whole day today and all day tomorrow to keep playing your local music requests. This band right now from right here in Saskatoon, they are fantastic. I love what they're doing, and they're really having a moment online, too. They're getting some fantastic streaming numbers. They've been touring all around. They are called Dead Ex-Girlfriends. And this is, I think, their latest song. It is called Bummer.

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1: You know, I saw Jade from Cedeza online teasing, I think, a solo music project. So I'm very interested to see what comes from that. In the meantime, this is from right here in Saskatoon. They are called Cedeza, a fantastic local group. They performed at the Jazz Fest recently, just absolutely killed it. This is one of my favorite songs from them. It is called Red Lines.

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1: It wouldn't be the Hometown Rock Long Weekend without a little Green Wing. It feels like ages ago that they opened up for 3 Days Grace, and they have just been killing it ever since. I swung by Matt Stinn's Rainy Day Recording Co. the other day, dropped him off one of our brand spanking new Hometown Rock t-shirts, and this is... you can't go wrong with a cover song every once in a while, and this has got to be one of the best out there. This is Saskatoon's own Green Wing with Sweet Caroline.

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1: All right, keep those requests coming. The Hometown Rock long weekend continues. I don't know how many local bands we're at by this point, but we played over 60 last year. We're going to do over 60 again this year. This is a band from right here in Saskatoon called Driveway Legends. I was chatting with one of their members, Nick Swoke, and he says, I appreciate you guys tossing on some punk music because the punk scene doesn't always get the attention that it deserves. And Nick, I agree. The punk scene is fantastic in Saskatoon, and we should be playing more music from you. And this is what we're going to do right now. This is Driveway Legends with Waiting for the Devil.

All right, we have some fantastic bands throughout this weekend. Some that have been around for a long time and some that are relatively newer. One of those newer bands is from right here in Saskatoon. They are called Dawn Law. And so far, they have yet to have a miss. Every song that I have listened to from them has been fantastic. They've swung by studio a few times. Fantastic group of guys. We have more of their songs coming up later this weekend, including a 6-minute long one with a cut down from like 17 minutes, I think. In the meantime, this is Saskatoon's own Dawn Law with Hit the Road.

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1: All right, one of the first questions I always get when I introduce this band is, were they a fan of that 90s Canadian cartoon also named The Raccoons? No, it had nothing to do with that. This is just the name that they chose for their band, and I love it. It is David, Scott, Jared, Sandy, and Jordy, and together they make up The Raccoons. This is one of my favorite songs from them. It is called Where's My Keys?

That song just makes me feel good. Saskatoon's own The Raccoons with Where's My Keys. It is the hometown rock long weekend, and we are playing all the Saskatchewan rock all weekend long. So keep those calls coming. Keep those texts coming. 306-938-3733. It's a bit of a windy day in Saskatoon. A little hazy as well. I was hoping that wind would blow away some of the haze, but at least it's keeping the mosquitoes down. So you might be in luck if you're heading over to the X today.

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0: is The Offspring, Rock 102 on your hometown rock long weekend. I heard these guys put on an amazing show at the Saskatoon X last night. I didn't get over there and I'm super disappointed. But Street Heart, Saskatchewan's own Street Heart. Yeah, a lot of people forget that Street Heart is a Saskatchewan band. They put on an amazing show. Cannot wait for Took tonight. Of course, Todd Kearns and Corey Cherko, both from Saskatchewan. It's going to be a great show. I caught up with a Spider from Street Heart not too long ago. And he told me, to this day, it is an absolute thrill to hear his songs on the radio.
1: To this day, you know, when I hear Action on the radio or any of our other songs on the radio, it still gives me a thrill. You know, I still feel the hair standing up in the back of my neck, you know. It's just a wonderful experience hearing your music being played on the radio.
0: And that's kind of the feeling I've been getting all weekend so far. I was driving around listening to Sully and Whitney yesterday, hearing all these Saskatchewan bands on the radio, and it just, oh, man. It feels so cool to hear all of this love and talent from Saskatchewan. Cannot wait to keep it going throughout today. Here is Street Heart. What kind of love is this?

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1: I swung over to the Black Cat yesterday, said hi to check out Queens ahead of their show, and there's also a text here from Ontario Andy wanting to hear some check out Queens. So shout out to Ontario Andy for Saskatchewan or requesting Saskatchewan bands. This is, I think, the first song I ever played from check out Queens. It is called Ballad of a Trapeze Artist.

it's time to kind of quiet down for the fall and the winter and write some new music and hopefully be back in, I guess, the spring. That's what comes after winter. Keep the requests coming, 306-938-3733. And let's get as much local music on the radio as we can this weekend.

0: There's Def Leppard, Rock 102. How about those Rough Riders? They went into Edmonton. I think there was like 34,000 people in the stadium. They opened up the top section, something that hasn't been done in Edmonton for a long time because they've been terrible for a long time. And they walked out with a 28-26 win, so big win for the Rough Riders. They're now up to what? What's their record? I don't know. 5-2 it is. Your hometown rock long weekend continues. This next band from right here in Saskatoon originally, but now Saf and Sean, they live elsewhere. And they're in the big cities, and I asked them, I had them on the show recently, and I asked them, do you kind of forget sometimes that you are from Saskatchewan?
1: Yeah, I think we're proud to be where we're from. You know, we're proud of the city, we're proud of that province. We're proud of the arts community there, the sort of progressive community there. All, you know, all that we came out of was a product of that. So we wear it as a badge of honor, and we try to be ambassadors for it.

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1: In case you were wondering why you haven't heard much from 7 Mile Sun recently, there is a reason for that. Kim, the lead singer, or I guess partial lead singer and drummer and songwriter of this next song we're going to play, she had a child. So big congrats to Kim. Hopefully her and the baby are doing very well, and we cannot wait for them to get back on stage in the near future. In the meantime, here is Saskatchewan's own 7 Mile Sun with Boy and the Queen.

They started in Harris. Now they call Saskatoon home. That is 7 Miles Son with Boy and the Queen. And yeah, Kim, the I guess the drummer and one of the lead singers in that song, she sings at least. She had a child recently, so they're taking a bit of a sabbatical, and we'll hopefully be back on a stage near you in the near future. All right, take a look through all the texts coming in. 306-938-3733. A whole bunch of texts for a band I had on from Regina Beach recently, so we're going to get to them in a bit. And as well as Natasha in East College Park and Shanley want to hear some driveway legends. So we're going to get some of that on soon, too.

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0: There's Ramstein, Rock 102. Hopefully you are having a wonderful Sunday. I'm all mixed up. It feels weird to say it's Sunday, but it is Sunday. And, it's not a terrible Sunday in Saskatoon. It's a little bit breezy. There's a little bit of smoke on the horizon. I did see a post from the Saskatoon X this morning saying, don't believe the rumors you see on the internet. The rides are still open. If the wind gets too much and they have to shut down some of the rides, they will let you know. But as of right now, all the rides are open. So hopefully you get over to the Saskatoon X. There's some great shows going on tonight, including Tuke, which is Saskatoon's own Todd Kearns from Age of Electric, as well as Corey Churko from Moose Jaw, Saskatchewan. All right, this next band, I feel a little weird using this audio because, of course, Larry Gillstrom from Kick-Ax passed away not too long ago. I had him on the show, I think it was a few months before he passed away. And we chatted for half an hour, and he just told me all about how much he loves music and being from Saskatchewan. So I think he'd want us to keep using this audio. He obviously wants his music to live on. He was very proud of what they did with Kick-Ax. So I'm going to let him introduce this next song.
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0: right, as promised earlier, we're going to get some text requests here because there's been a whole bunch of them coming in. 306-938-3733. Shanley wanted to hear some driveway legends, as well as, what is it, Natasha from East College Park, also texting in multiple times, wanting to hear some driveway legends. So I'm going to get to go over to Nick here. And Nick, tell me a bit about the song we're going to play next.
1: Yeah, so this is a song that we were going to originally record on the first album, but we didn't think it was quite there. And I'm glad we didn't, because this song is completely different from that first version that we would have recorded. We rewrote the lyrics, we added a chorus, we changed so much of it. I'm so glad we waited to put it on the second album. It's the first track off of our last EP.
0: There you go. That is Nick Swoak from Driveway Legends. Ooh, Driveway Legends. I forgot how to talk. And this is their song, Waiting for the Devil.

You know, we had to get a little punk on, and there is such a great punk scene in Saskatchewan. That is Saskatoon's own Driveway Legends with Waiting for the Devil. All right, take a look outside on your hometown rock long weekend. Yeah, it's a little hazy. Yeah, it's a little breezy. But on the bright side, at least that breeze is keeping the mosquitoes down. Now, I don't know if you've been on our Facebook or our Instagram recently, but Sully and Whit, they got up to their what they do best and their usual shenanigans, and they've put out another song, one of their spoof parody songs, and it's all about mosquitoes. See.

shaking, bugs are crawling all over me. 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
24: 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That's what's happening around Saskatoon. I'm Whitney.
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1: All right, this song just released on Friday. It is from a artist right here in Saskatoon. His name is Liam Hopkins. He is a very talented individual, and he plays all of the music himself on this song. He recorded with Chris Demas of Bleaker, but he does the guitars himself, he does the drums himself, he does the singing himself, and it's pretty amazing. He's already got some other radio stations around the country promising to play this song. So hopefully, maybe this is the next Saskatchewan song that starts hitting those Billboard charts. We'll find out. In the meantime, here is Liam Hopkins with Kiss Their Feet.

Brand new music from Saskatchewan's own Liam Hopkins. He's right here in Saskatoon. That is called Kiss Their Feet and part of a 4-song EP that he released on Friday. The crazy thing is, and I apologize, Liam, if I'm getting this wrong, I think he's 18. Like, he's just insanely talented. He plays the guitars, he plays the drums, he sings. Everything on that song is all him. And man, I cannot wait to hear more stuff from him down the road.

I love going through the text line and seeing where all the texts are coming in from this weekend. Like, there's some from BC, there's some from Alberta, there's a lot coming in from Regina, Alexander in Vancouver, Jeff in Regina Beach, from right here in Saskatoon. There's just a whole ton of people wanting to hear the insanely talented level of musicians we have here in Saskatoon and Saskatchewan as a whole. This one is from Sherry in Regina, and she said she would love to hear some Cedar Sky. So here you go.

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1: That is Cedar Sky with Hung Up, another fantastic Saskatchewan band, and we're just going to do you a double whammy. New music is on the way from them soon. Hopefully they said this fall. It is Saskatoon's own One Bad Son with Scarecrows.

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1: I love how many texts we just get, even when we're not doing a Hometown Rock long weekend. Just people have figured out, oh yeah, if you request local music, we will play it on Rock 102. So Sully and Witt get a lot throughout the week, including on The Takeover. And I think, I want to say this may be one of the most requested bands on The Takeover. They're the little old band from Hafford, Saskatchewan. You know them as the Brothers G. And this is an absolute banger from them. It is called Bitch Got a Gun.

I remember there was a show at the Coors Event Center, and the Brothers G were playing. That is, of course, who you just heard. And they played that song, Bitch Got a Gun. And the moment the show ended, I went over to them and told them, I was like, you have to send me that song. It is so fantastic. We need to be playing that on the radio. And then we did. And I do not regret that choice because it is a fantastic song. All right, coming up next, as promised, I have gotten a whole ton of texts from around Saskatchewan, some outside of Saskatchewan, wanting to hear new music from a band in Regina Beach called Last Mountain. We're going to have that coming up next.

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22: Like the good old days, huh?

All right, we are going to get a little heavy. Because there are, yes, there are some insanely talented bands here in Saskatchewan, and some of them do some slightly heavier music, and I love that music. It just sometimes gets a negative reaction from some people. But then there's also a ton of texts that always come in saying, you should play more of that. So it's a very split decision when we get a little heavy. But we got too many texts not to play this one. Jeff from Regina Beach. Blake from Regina. Alexander in Vancouver. There's another one that I'm missing. Oh, they just texted back and said, hell yeah, Len from Stonebridge. All want to hear a band from Regina Beach called Last Mountain, and this is their song called Chokehold.

What do you think? 938-3733, how did you like Last Mountain's song, Chokehold? It is new music from them. It gets a little heavy, but, like, it's just that perfect mix of heavy and not too heavy, and, like, they're screaming, they're singing. Like, it's just fantastic. Coincidentally, I actually went to school with the lead singer of that band, Mike Bozer. So there you go. Keep those texts coming, 938-3733. We're going to get to a whole bunch more local music this weekend.

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1: All right, this band out of Regina has been having a moment these days, it seems. They have a tour in Western Canada that they absolutely killed it. They started a petition to bring Hockey Night in Canada back to CBC, which got over 10,000 signatures. They are called Blue Beach Band. It is Carter, Eric, Remy, and Riley. And this song is off of their brand new album they just released called Mulligan. This is Rock Band.

That is Blue Beach Band from Regina. They describe themselves as the Boston Pizza of music. You know, everybody enjoys it. Nobody can disagree with that music, and it is fantastic. I love the talk box, whatever that thing is called, that Carter does on that song. That is off of their brand new album called Mulligan. Go check out the whole album, start to finish. It is fantastic.

That is new music from Evanescence, and it ends very abruptly, apparently. It is called Who Will You Follow on the Hometown Rock Long Weekend. And yes, Evanescence is not from Saskatchewan, but this next fellow is. He is playing the Rock the River Festival this year. I cannot wait. 14th, 15th, and 16th of August. It is just a stacked lineup. This is Regina's own Colin James.

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1: The music scene in Saskatchewan is amazing. Not only do we have a crazy level of talent, it's just such a hell of a community. And there are so many amazing people doing amazing things. And one of those people is Cooper Chapeau. And I love that he's done this. I think this is the fifth time they've done it now. They have a festival called Coopalooza, and it just gets bigger and better every single year. This year's lineup: Cooper Chapeau and the Broken Bones, Blue Beach Band, Saint Whiskey, Saturday Afternoon, Sun Claro, Braden Coburn, Hallie Ponton, and Theo Mazik. And like just a ton of insanely talented Saskatchewan artists. You can go online, just Google Coopalooza, and you can go get tickets on Showpass. It is going to be a fantastic time. And here is a little music from Cooper Chapeau and the Broken Bones.
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little bit country, a little bit rock, and it is 100% Saskatchewan. That is Cooper Chapeau and the Broken Bones. And yeah, as I was saying, go get your tickets to Koopalooza 3045. I don't know what the title is. I think it's the fifth edition of Koopalooza, and it is just a stacked lineup of Saskatchewan artists. Cooper Chapeau, Blue Beach Band, St. Whiskey, Saturday Afternoon, Sun Clara. I've played all of them on Hometown Rock, and they are all amazing. And the tickets are just dirt cheap for this entire, like, festival of Saskatchewan music.

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25: You've heard the expression, back in the heyday. What does that even mean? I looked it up. 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And that is what we're celebrating at the WDM on Lorne in Saskatoon, August 8th and 9th. It is the Boomtown Heydays with the Western Development Museum. 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And that's what's happening around Saskatoon. I'm Winnie.
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1: These guys were just out at Little Kahuna's Tiki Bar last night. They always put on an amazing show. It is Earl, two Chris's now, and Rodrigo. They make up the Steadies, and this is a cover song from them. It's called I Feel Love.

That is Saskatchewan Zone, Saskatoon Zone, The Steadies with I Feel Love, and that song gives you a good indication of just what kind of a party it is when you go see a Steady show. I saw some videos and pictures of the show last night at Little Kahuna's, and it was packed, and people are having a great time. And I cannot wait for their next show in Saskatoon, because I've never been to a Steady show that I haven't had a ton of fun at.

0: There's the Metallica. Rock 102. Hopefully you're having a great Sunday. If you're heading over to the X today, it looks like, a pretty good day to head over to the X. Yes, it's a little windy, but the Saskatoon X was posting on Instagram, I saw, saying, do not believe anything you're seeing online. If for some reason it's too windy for rides to go, we will let you know. But as of right now, all the rides are going. This next band is kind of a legendary band from here in Saskatchewan. In case the name doesn't give it away, they are from Regina. They are called the Queen City Kids. And I caught up with John from the Queen City Kids and just asked him about the first time you ever heard a song from himself on the radio.
1: Yeah, it was on CHAB Moose Jaw. And pretty exciting.
2: Did they warn you it was going to be on, like, so you could grab the guys and all sit down together and listen to it?
1: No. We were just driving in the car, and all of a sudden we heard the song, and it was Down Again was our song that they played first, and it was fantastic. Now, before that, we'd had one other single that we put out that was not on a record label, and it got a few spins, too, so that song was called Telephone I Answer. But it was, it was really our first recording. It wasn't a proper release. But we heard that one on the radio, and that was really special. We were all together. That was in Edmonton. But then when the actual record came out and it was Queen City Kids, that was a moment for sure.
0: Pretty cool that almost like 50 years later, you can still clearly remember exactly where you were and who you were with the first time you heard your song on the radio. This is Queen City Kids with Dance.

0: 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Long weekend.
1: All right, one of the things I love is that there is just constantly new bands evolving in Saskatchewan, so we always get to hear some new music from new people that we haven't heard of or from before. And one of those bands relatively new on the scene is called Prairie Gamble, and they've kind of just shot right into the scene, too. You've got Blaine and Derek and Cody, and they are putting out some fantastic music. They're planning on making a music video in August with an open casting call, so check them out on social media for that. And then they've got a couple shows coming up later this month as well. Next month, sorry. This is Saskatoon's own Prairie Gamble with a river.

0: Love the harmonica.
1: That one leans a little bit more into the countryside, perhaps. But one of the things I love about Prairie Gamble is that, like, every single song I've listened to them, listened to from them, kind of sounds just a little bit different. They've got all these unique sounds going on, and it all just works. And I cannot wait for some more stuff from them. Keep those calls, keep those texts coming. 938-3733. We're gonna get on a whole bunch more local music throughout this weekend.

0: But that is one of those songs where you just crank up the volume, roll down the windows, and enjoy these summer days. Yeah, it's a little hazy out there and it's a little breezy, but hey, it's still, you know, about as good as we get for summer in Saskatchewan. How about those Rough Riders? 28-26 win over the Edmonton Elk yesterday. Is it Elk or Elks? I was arguing with somebody about this. I don't think they even know. But big win for the Rough Riders back in the win column. And they are now 5-2 in what they're hoping to do, back-to-back Grey Cups. We'll see if that happens. Wouldn't be the Hometown Rock long weekend without some One Bad Son. Here is Black Buffalo.
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0: Queen, Bohemian Rhapsody on your Hometown Rock long weekend, keeping the local music going. And this next one, you might not realize they are local, but we're calling them a Saskatchewan band because one half of Limblifter was originally from Saskatchewan. It was the Dahl brothers, Kurt and Ryan Dahl. Now, of course, this is a different Kurt Dahl than the drummer from One Bad Son, but this Kurt Dahl is also a drummer as well. It's confusing. But these Dahl brothers were born in Moose Jaw, raised in Regina, and of course also played in Age of Electric. And I was chatting with Ryan Dahl from Limblifter just the other day and asked him what are we going to expect at the Limblifter show at Rock the River this year?
1: Yes, we will probably play one new song.
2: All right.
1: Sometimes when you're playing festivals, you kind of want to make everybody happy and play songs that everyone knows. So we actually do like one Age of Electric song I wrote, which is Remote Control. We've been playing that. And I had a band with Hoxley Workman and Steve Bays called Mounties. So we've been playing a song called Tokyo Summer from that band as well. So just kind of serving up as many hits as we can.
0: There you go. You are going to get some brand new music from Limblifter at Rock the River this year. And of course, they're going to play the classics like this one. This is Tinfoil, Rock 102.

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1: We are just keeping the Rock the River bands going today. Not only are they from Rock the River this year, they're also from Saskatchewan. That's kind of the theme on the Hometown Rock Long Weekend, playing nothing but Saskatchewan artists. And you know these guys well by now. They are called Black Tea. They are from Regina, and we played the crap out of Living Easy. It went top 10 in all of Canada and stayed there for months. This is also on that same album, and one of the things I love about it is that it sounds entirely different than their song Living Easy. This is like an absolute crank it to 11 kind of song. It is called Desire. Let me know what you think. 306-938-3733.

Saskatchewan's own Black Tea with Desire. I have their album on CD in my truck, and I was driving out to the lake the other weekend, and that song came on. And you just crank the volume up and go with it. It is fantastic. Keep the calls, keep the texts coming. 306-938-3733. We're going to play a whole bunch more local music coming up soon.

0: 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It's also their home.
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6: 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That's what's happening around Saskatoon. I'm Whitney.
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1: All right, here is a band from right here in Saskatoon. They are called Hollow Oaks. O-A-X is Oaks. It's made up of John Walker, Evan Colby, and Jesse McMillan. And they're on a bit of a hiatus right now as two members, John and Evan, both had babies. Or have babies, sorry, due at the beginning of September. So they're taking a little time off. So in the meantime, why not play their music a little bit? This is a song called Pink Lemonade.

Who doesn't love pink lemonade? Not only the thing that you drink, but that as a song. That is Saskatoon's own Hollow Oaks with Pink Lemonade. And yeah, they are taking a bit of a break right now because two of their members have babies due coming up in September. So big congrats to them. Hopefully all goes well and everybody's happy and healthy. Hopefully you're also having a great day in Saskatoon. I know I'm heading over to the X later tonight. Tuke is hitting the stage around 9:30, I believe. Cannot wait to see Todd Kearns perform live. Of course, you know Todd Kearns from Age of Electric, and he also plays guitar with Slash and Miles Kennedy and the Conspirators. Like, he's a huge deal. And then he's just got this passion project that he goes around. He plays covers songs. They've got some of their originals. He just loves music so much, so I cannot wait to see him live at the X tonight.

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1: This next band you've probably heard on Rock 102 before. They are from right here in Saskatoon. It is Matt Stinn, Anthony Allegretto, Declan Hills, and Nathan Bear. Together, they make up Green Wing. And this is their latest release. It is called All Hard Feelings.

Love that song. It sounds great when it comes on the radio. It sounds even better when you hear them perform it live. That is Saskatoon's own Green Wing with All Hard Feelings.

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You know, I'm pretty proud of the fact that we've had multiple bands from Saskatchewan over the past year or so hit the Billboard Top 40 charts. And this song is one of those that did it. The little old band from Hafford, Saskatchewan. Yeah, we're going to play some more of them today. This is their song that went into the Top 40 and stayed there for a few weeks, if I'm not mistaken. It is called Carousel.

It is such a high energy song, like a little bit of a country vibe to it. Like the Brothers G just do that so well. I feel like this song should be in like a blockbuster movie while there's like a fight scene at a bar or something. Like it just fits so well. That is, of course, Carousel from the Brothers G. And yeah, spend some time in the Billboard Top 40 charts.

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1: This next band, I have yet to hear a bad song from them. They're from right here in Saskatoon, and then they are called The Great Fuss. And they definitely have some influence from some of that 60s, 70s music. You may hear a hint of the Beatles in it. I love it. This is called It Isn't Criminal.

from right here in Saskatoon. That is The Great Fuss with It Isn't Criminal. They've got a brand new song out called I'm Too Blue. It is fantastic. It might be my favorite one from them yet, and I bet you we're going to get that on the radio tomorrow.

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playing all of the legends from Saskatchewan this weekend. Of course, that is Regina's own Colin James with Chicks and Cars. And that's my, like, the favorite thing about this Hometown Rock Long weekend is not only do we get to play all the local bands working their way through all the small town pubs and bars and local venues, we get to play some of the legends that came from Saskatchewan as well. And Colin James, definitely high up on that list.

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1: We are almost done for today, but we've got all day tomorrow on the Holiday Monday to play a whole bunch more Saskatchewan music. So if you've been listening today and you haven't heard a local band that you wanted to hear, keep those texts coming, 306-938-3733. And I'm going to be back with you tomorrow trying to play a whole bunch more local music throughout the day. This next band, they are from right here in Saskatchewan, of course. They are called Hearts Roller. And this song hit number one on the Indigenous Countdown across Canada. It is called Let Me Love You.

Saskatchewan's own Hartz Roller. Hart is H-A-R-T-Z. If you want to look them up online, they are a fantastic group right here in Saskatchewan. And yeah, that song, number one on the Indigenous Music Countdown. That is it for me today, but like I said before this, I am back here tomorrow. We are going to play a whole bunch more local music all throughout the day tomorrow, so I'm really looking forward to it. This is my favorite weekend of the entire year. So keep those texts, keep those calls coming. Message me on Instagram, post about it on Facebook, whatever you want to do to get our attention, 306-938-3733. And I'm going to be back tomorrow playing a whole bunch more local music, and I cannot wait.

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1: I know this is ridiculous, but we're playing F, Marry, Kill. You probably remember from playing it in elementary or high school. Okay, here we go. April, you've got a mosquito, a bear, and a shark. Go.
2: Okay, F the mosquito, because mosquitoes mate in swarms.
3: Whoa, I didn't know that. Mosquitoes mate in swarms.
2: And then they go for the blood, so they kind of got like a orgy blood thing going on.
3: Interesting.
2: They're probably all wearing little robes and masks, so they probably won't even know who you are anyway. Just go home with a few mosquito bites and you're good.
3: Adorable. So who are we marrying?
2: Marry the bear, because, you know, nights in front of the fire on a bearskin rug.
3: Got it. Into it.
2: He's like the only thing among the three that is remotely intelligent enough to cohabitate with.
3: That's true.
2: You know, as long as I feed him, he'll be loyal.
3: Okay, and we're going to kill the shark. Why are we killing the shark?
2: They're just like blood-hungry pieces of cartilage.
3: That's a good point.
4: You make some good points.
3: I love this. Everybody's making like actual logical sense.
1: Yeah.
3: And it is the most illogical, stupid question.
1: And did you ever hear Winnie the Pooh speak too? Like if your bear had that voice,
5: Christopher Robin.
3: Come here, give me a kiss.
5: Put that over there.